0: Angels and a dot de prod track.
1: No angels in my city. Only headlights and cookies.

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0: Lost in the Glitch, an A.D. 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
2: 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Yeah.

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1: High Street, 2 a.m. Red and gray, stumbling home. 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Franklin Tin don't make the brochure. German village brick. 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
2: 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Nobody. 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
1: 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Short North galleries dressed up. Franklinton don't make the brochure. German village brick. Old money don't know my name. CMH 3 letters.

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1: 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Short North galleries dressed up. Franklinton don't make the brochure. German village brick. Old money don't know my name. CMH three letters.

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1: 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Franklinton don't make the brochure. German village brick. 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

stays. 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Thoughts are static. Encore, encore.

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1: 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German village brick. 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

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That was the best day. 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

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Both answers true. 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

everyone happy and destroyed. 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